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1: Sveriges sydligaste radiokanal, Radio Trelleborg.

plebeian in a way you like it. 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When he jams, it's a ball. He's the daddy of them all. The people gather round when he gets on the stand.

couldn't dance. You didn't even want me around. 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

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I'm looking at my girlfriend, she just passed out on the floor. I've seen so many things I ain't never seen before.

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think you're gonna lie. You better not drink, you better stop and think. Baby, don't you tell me no lie. Baby, this is the end, but you can